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The Wolverine is your captain of this pleasure cruise. 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

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Anyone but me? 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Tame Impala is going as a Smashing Pumpkins. Life's a trip. The Wolverine tripping out beyond the 89.

0: cool thing about being in the Altura North is you're always going to see a lot of caribou or some moose head. 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Green Day from their new movie, Nimrod, never gonna RIP. The Beatles had a movie, The Who had a movie, so why can't Green Day have a movie? Because they're rock stars. N-E-R-D, no one really dies. Mermaid Island, Barrie Ontario's own Indian Handcrafts. Whale with the alternative music club classic, You Hobo Humpin' Slobo Babe. The Used, Sneaker Pimps, and Tame Impala off a brand new tribute record to the Smashing Pumpkins, Hummer, got the needle moving. It is Gussapalooza weekend. Cookstown, you're going crazy. 2 days, 3 days, 2-3 days of some of the sickest independent music you're going to hear. Headline this year, of course, is Furl Mix, and you can find their track Deeper Red on DJ Wolverine's Up From the Underground Volume 1 in stores now. Vinyl record only for a cause. All proceeds go to the Real Youth Center in the names of the bursaries of Jake Beers and Nelson Bell. Speaking of Gussapalooza, our very own Brooke, the pilot of Black Thunder, will be there. So if you see her, don't be shy. Go say hi. She may have some dope stuff for you. Alrighty then, let's get black to it. Did I just say black to it? Ooh, that is the whitest thing ever. Or I'm all twisted on the twisted tee. Afghan wigs on the other side. See you in a little bit.
1: 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Yeah, just call us Max, because no one knows what the hell that is. Aurelia, Barrie, Muskoka.

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Is everyone feeling all right? 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Conduit running up that hill. The Chemicals, brother. Spitting out the block rocking beats. Old school Smashing Pumpkins, I Am One. And the Afghan Whigs, gentlemen, got the needle moving. The Wolverine feeling dope. Feeling a little out of control. Feeling bulletproof. PWEI, Adrian Sherwood on the remix. Is everybody happy? The Wolverine on your girlfriend's mind. Is everybody happy? 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
0: Paul Oakenfold just dropped this remix, Crystal Method. Name of the game, destined to become a Beyond the 89 favorite. The Wolverine getting twisted on the Twisted Tee.

Gotta go, gotta roll, gotta go see about a girl. 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

0: music was harmed in the making of this radio station. Not yet, anyways. I think we can squeeze it in next Tuesday. Wait a minute, is everybody free next Tuesday? Everybody is?
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What song is this? Oh, this is a good one. 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

One day they will probably come to find us. And if they do, they will likely refer to us as CISO. And Lizzie, could you just tell everyone we are Max FM? Aurelia, Mary, Muskoka. Because we gotta lay low for a while.

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Not yet, anyways. Anyway, we can squeeze it in next Tuesday if anybody's up for that. Does anyone want to come over? 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

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That's not good for anybody going up against us. 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

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Not to be confused with Port Severn. Pro tip, Severn Bridge is the one with the bridge. Wait a minute. Oh, they both have bridges. Sorry about that. Okay, let's try this again. Severn Bridge, the Severn town with the bridge, but no port. 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

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Letters that don't sound great when said out loud. But the government wants us to say them at least every once in a while. 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

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They have small concerts too. Not financially lucrative concerts. 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
2: north. Got a lot of sharks out there trying to take a bite of something. What's hot? A lot of chameleons out there trying to change up anytime something new comes along. Everybody wants a bite. Don't happen overnight.

C rock star, you know what I'm saying? But you still trying to get out and work like everybody else, you know? You know, it's a fun job, but it's still a job, you know? Save your money, man. Save your money, too. 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Somebody else trying to spin

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the street. 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

89.1 Max FM, the only alternative for Aurelia, a town of skeptics. Aurelia. You think so? As he brought his frothy beer mug to his lips, raises a dubious and uncertain eyebrow. Skeptical. Abso-freaking-lutely. 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
7: Today, cloudy this morning, then showers this afternoon with the risk of a thunderstorm and a high of 19. Tonight, a few showers with the risk of a thunderstorm and a low of 13. Tomorrow, rain throughout the day with a high of 18. And Tuesday, a mix of sun and cloud with a high of 23.

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1: Good morning, I'm Jill Charlebois. Showers today with the risk of a thunderstorm and a high of 19. The Premier of British Columbia says that the most recent trade demands from the United States were aimed at reducing Canada to the 51st state. BC Premier David Eby said in a news conference yesterday that his government would support Canada's countermeasures in the wake of trade talks between the two countries breaking down. Eby said that the proposed terms of the U.S. deal revealed the true nature of what the White House really wants from Canada, reducing Canada to the economic equivalent of a 51st state. He added that his province would not be returning American-made alcohol to liquor store shelves until it sees a major change in softwood lumber duties. U.S. President Donald Trump's new 50% tariffs will affect a wide range of Canadian goods. Meanwhile, Ontario Premier Doug Ford told reporters that he's glad that the Prime Minister listened to experts and avoided signing a bad deal. General Motors and Unifor have reached a tentative agreement to a new deal for approximately 4,600 auto workers. Canada's largest private sector union announced the agreement yesterday, saying that it would cover workers at automotive plants in Oshawa, Ingersoll, St. Catharines, and Woodstock. According to Unifor, the negotiations started on August 10th after discussions between the union and Ford had wrapped up. The tentative agreement with GM still needs to be ratified by union members. Major grocery chains in Canada are being accused of negligence in the latest food controversy surrounding diluted maple syrup. A class action lawsuit filed in Quebec's Superior Court is claiming that Loblaws, Metro, and Sobeys were betraying their customers' trust by allowing the sale of the maple syrup that was cut with cane sugar and water. The original filing in April only named the producer of the diluted syrup, but has since been changed to include major grocery chains, which, according to documents, are accused of demonstrating negligence, recklessness, carelessness, or serious indifference. In sports, Dylan Cease carried a no-hitter into the seventh inning to lead the Blue Jays to a 4-3 win over the New York Yankees. Nathan Lucas's homer in the eighth inning was the game winner for the Jays. Toronto quarterback Chad Kelly threw three touchdown passes and ran for another to lead the Argos to a 39-20 win over the Hamilton Tiger Cats. In NFL preseason action, the Bills crushed the Browns 31-7. In the WNBA, the Liberty beat the Fever 109-102, LA got past Connecticut 77-68, and Atlanta beat Phoenix 99-89. The Tempo faced the Aces later tonight. In women's pro baseball, the Firebells beat the Hunters 12-5, while the Heights got past the Queens 8-7. St. John's native Jada Lee struck out 6 in her 3 2/3 innings work for New York. Details on these stories and more can be found at 89.1maxfm.ca. Today's forecast for Orillia, Barrie, and Muskoka: cloudy this morning, then showers this afternoon with the risk of a thunderstorm and a high of 19. Tonight, a few showers with the risk of a thunderstorm and a low of 13. Tomorrow, rain throughout the day with a high of 18. And Tuesday, a mix of sun and cloud with a high of 23. I'm Jill Charlebois, and that's your 89.1maxfm news update.
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My heart is breaking, hands are shaking, bugs are crawling all over me. 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Son of a

How long will we last? We don't know. But we figure we'll be here till the next one. Max FM, the alternative north.

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6: Today, cloudy this morning, then showers this afternoon with the risk of a thunderstorm and a high of 19. Tonight, a few showers with the risk of a thunderstorm and a low of 13. Tomorrow, rain throughout the day with a high of 18. And Tuesday, a mix of sun and cloud with a high of 23.

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Aurelia, Barrie, Muskoka.

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And don't dare say the Muskokas. 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
1: Good morning, I'm Jill Charlebois. Showers today with the risk of a thunderstorm and a high of 19. The Premier of British Columbia says that the most recent trade demands from the United States were aimed at reducing Canada to the 51st state. BC Premier David Eby said in a news conference yesterday that his government would support Canada's countermeasures in the wake of trade talks between the two countries breaking down. Eby said that the proposed terms of the U.S. deal revealed the true nature of what the White House really wants from Canada, reducing Canada to the economic equivalent of a 51st state. He added that his province would not be returning American-made alcohol to liquor store shelves until it sees a major change in softwood lumber duties. U.S. President Donald Trump's new 50% tariffs will affect a wide range of Canadian goods. Meanwhile, Ontario Premier Doug Ford told reporters that he's glad that the Prime Minister listened to experts and avoided signing a bad deal. Major grocery chains in Canada are being accused of negligence in the latest food controversy surrounding diluted maple syrup. A class action lawsuit filed in Quebec's Superior Court is claiming that Loblaws, Metro, and Sobeys were betraying their customers' trust by allowing the sale of the maple syrup that was cut with cane sugar and water. The original filing in April only named the producer of the diluted syrup, but has since been changed to include major grocery chains, which, according to documents, are accused of demonstrating negligence, recklessness, carelessness, or serious indifference. General Motors and Unifor have reached a tentative agreement to a new deal for approximately 4,600 auto workers. Canada's largest private sector union announced the agreement yesterday, saying that it would cover workers at automotive plants in Oshawa, Ingersoll, St. Catharines, and Woodstock. According to Unifor, the negotiations started on August 10th after discussions between the union and Ford had wrapped up. The tentative agreement with GM still needs to be ratified by union members. In sports, Dylan Cease carried a no-hitter into the seventh inning to lead the Blue Jays to a 4-3 win over the New York Yankees. Nathan Lucas's homer in the eighth inning was the game winner for the Jays. Toronto quarterback Chad Kelly threw three touchdown passes and ran for another to lead the Argos to a 39-20 win over the Hamilton Tiger Cats. In NFL preseason action, the Bills crushed the Browns 31-7. In the WNBA, the Liberty beat the Fever 109-102, LA got past Connecticut 77-68, and Atlanta beat Phoenix 99-89. The Tempo faced the Aces later tonight. In women's pro baseball, the Firebells beat the Hunters 12-5, while the Heights got past the Queens 8-7. St. John's native Jada Lee struck out 6 in her 3 2/3 innings work for New York. Details on these stories and more can be found at 89.1maxfm.ca. Today's forecast for Orillia, Barrie, and Muskoka: cloudy this morning, then showers this afternoon with the risk of a thunderstorm and a high of 19. Tonight, a few showers with the risk of a thunderstorm and a low of 13. Tomorrow, rain throughout the day with a high of 18. And Tuesday, a mix of sun and cloud with a high of 23. I'm Jill Charlebois, and that's your 89.1maxfm news update.
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5: Today, cloudy this morning, then showers this afternoon with the risk of a thunderstorm and a high of 19. Tonight, a few showers with the risk of a thunderstorm and a low of 13. Tomorrow, rain throughout the day with a high of 18. And Tuesday, a mix of sun and cloud with a high of 23.

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1: Good morning, I'm Jill Charlebois. Showers today with the risk of a thunderstorm and a high of 19. The Premier of British Columbia says that the most recent trade demands from the United States were aimed at reducing Canada to the 51st state. BC Premier David Eby said in a news conference yesterday that his government would support Canada's countermeasures in the wake of trade talks between the two countries breaking down. Eby said that the proposed terms of the U.S. deal revealed the true nature of what the White House really wants from Canada, reducing Canada to the economic equivalent of a 51st state. He added that his province would not be returning American-made alcohol to liquor store shelves until it sees a major change in softwood lumber duties. U.S. President Donald Trump's new 50% tariffs will affect a wide range of Canadian goods. Meanwhile, Ontario Premier Doug Ford told reporters that he's glad that the Prime Minister listened to experts and avoided signing a bad deal. General Motors and Unifor have reached a tentative agreement to a new deal for approximately 4,600 auto workers. Canada's largest private sector union announced the agreement yesterday, saying that it would cover workers at automotive plants in Oshawa, Ingersoll, St. Catharines, and Woodstock. According to Unifor, the negotiations started on August 10th after discussions between the union and Ford had wrapped up. The tentative agreement with GM still needs to be ratified by union members. Major grocery chains in Canada are being accused of negligence in the latest food controversy surrounding diluted maple syrup. A class action lawsuit filed in Quebec's Superior Court is claiming that Loblaws, Metro, and Sobeys were betraying their customers' trust by allowing the sale of the maple syrup that was cut with cane sugar and water. The original filing in April only named the producer of the diluted syrup, but has since been changed to include major grocery chains, which, according to documents, are accused of demonstrating negligence, recklessness, carelessness, or serious indifference. In sports, Dylan Cease carried a no-hitter into the seventh inning to lead the Blue Jays to a 4-3 win over the New York Yankees. Nathan Lucas's homer in the eighth inning was the game winner for the Jays. Toronto quarterback Chad Kelly threw three touchdown passes and ran for another to lead the Argos to a 39-20 win over the Hamilton Tiger Cats. In NFL preseason action, the Bills crushed the Browns 31-7. In the WNBA, the Liberty beat the Fever 109-102, LA got past Connecticut 77-68, and Atlanta beat Phoenix 99-89. The Tempo faced the Aces later tonight. In women's pro baseball, the Firebells beat the Hunters 12-5, while the Heights got past the Queens 8-7. St. John's native Jada Lee struck out 6 in her 3 2/3 innings work for New York. Details on these stories and more can be found at 89.1maxfm.ca. Today's forecast for Orillia, Barrie, and Muskoka: cloudy this morning, then showers this afternoon with the risk of a thunderstorm and a high of 19. Tonight, a few showers with the risk of a thunderstorm and a low of 13. Tomorrow, rain throughout the day with a high of 18. And Tuesday, a mix of sun and cloud with a high of 23. I'm Jill Charlebois, and that's your 89.1maxfm news update.
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9: Today, cloudy this morning, then showers this afternoon with the risk of a thunderstorm and a high of 19. Tonight, a few showers with the risk of a thunderstorm and a low of 13. Tomorrow, rain throughout the day with a high of 18. And Tuesday, a mix of sun and cloud with a high of 23.

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0: 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Just don't get run over by it. Our lawyers have asked us to try very hard not to do that again. 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
3: Today, cloudy this morning, then showers this afternoon with the risk of a thunderstorm and a high of 19. Tonight, a few showers with the risk of a thunderstorm and a low of 13. Tomorrow, rain throughout the day with a high of 18. And Tuesday, a mix of sun and cloud with a high of 23.

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4: Today, cloudy this morning, then showers this afternoon with the risk of a thunderstorm and a high of 19. Tonight, a few showers with the risk of a thunderstorm and a low of 13. Tomorrow, rain throughout the day with a high of 18. And Tuesday, a mix of sun and cloud with a high of 23.
5: 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What?

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0: Yeah, I just need a little breather right now. 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
1: Good afternoon. I'm Jill Charlebois. Showers with the risk of a thunderstorm today and a high of 19. The Premier of British Columbia says that the most recent trade demands from the United States were aimed at reducing Canada to the 51st state. BC Premier David Eby said in a news conference yesterday that his government would support Canada's countermeasures in the wake of trade talks between the two countries breaking down. Eby said that the proposed terms of the U.S. deal revealed the true nature of what the White House really wants from Canada, reducing Canada to the economic equivalent of a 51st state. He added that his province would not be returning American-made alcohol to liquor store shelves until it sees a major change in softwood lumber duties. U.S. President Donald Trump's new 50% tariffs will affect a wide range of Canadian goods. Meanwhile, Ontario Premier Doug Ford told reporters that he's glad that the Prime Minister listened to experts and avoided signing a bad deal. Major grocery chains in Canada are being accused of negligence in the latest food controversy surrounding diluted maple syrup. A class action lawsuit filed in Quebec's Superior Court is claiming that Loblaws, Metro, and Sobeys were betraying their customers' trust by allowing the sale of the maple syrup that was cut with cane sugar and water. The original filing in April only named the producer of the diluted syrup, but has since been changed to include major grocery chains, which, according to documents, are accused of demonstrating negligence, recklessness, carelessness, or serious indifference. General Motors and Unifor have reached a tentative agreement to a new deal for approximately 4,600 auto workers. Canada's largest private sector union announced the agreement yesterday, saying that it would cover workers at automotive plants in Oshawa, Ingersoll, St. Catharines, and Woodstock. According to Unifor, the negotiations started on August 10th after discussions between the union and Ford had wrapped up. The tentative agreement with GM still needs to be ratified by union members. In sports, the Blue Jays wrap up their weekend series with the Yankees this afternoon at 1:35. Toronto sends Jose Soriano to the hill for the start. In the CFL, the Lions host the Rough Riders this evening. In the WPBL, the LA Queens face the Boston Hunters tonight. The Toronto Tempo are in Las Vegas this evening to take on the Aces. Toronto's looking to build momentum after ending a 12-game losing streak on Friday. Two games in the Northern Super League this afternoon with AFC Toronto home to the Halifax Tides. Later on, the Montreal Roses are in Calgary to take on the Wild. Details on these stories and more can be found at 89.1maxfm.ca. Tonight's forecast for Orillia, Barrie, and Muskoka, a few showers with a possible thunderstorm and a low of 13. Tomorrow, showers with the risk of an afternoon thunderstorm and a high of 18. Tuesday, a mix of sun and cloud with a high of 22. And Wednesday, sunshine with a high of 25. I'm Jill Charlebois, and that's your 89.1maxfm news update.
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6: Tonight, a few showers with a possible thunderstorm and a low of 13. Tomorrow, showers with a risk of an afternoon thunderstorm and a high of 18. Tuesday, a mix of sun and cloud with a high of 22. And Wednesday, sunshine with a high of 25.

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CISO is a funny way of telling the government we are Max FM. Here's another thing we call the government. A bunch of bad. We are only when we're just with ourselves. Not over the radio.

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1: All right, we heard from Wolf Alice and Crownlands. Crownlands actually have a few dates already up for 2027, and one of them is actually in Richmond Hill next March. So if you've never seen Crownlands and you want to, you can grab your tickets right now. All right, got something from Foo Fighters. 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
2: We just heard from Mono Wales and local band Full Throttle before that. All right, just so you know, we play 5 local tracks a day right here on Max FM. 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It takes like 2 minutes, okay, guys? And that's how we have this amazing music community. So make sure you are checking out all of the local bands. And if you are a local band, you're submitting your stuff. All right, I got stuff from Valley right after Elastica. Here is Stutter on Max FM.

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Jules hanging out with you on your Sunday. I've got Our Lady Peace coming up right after I Don't Know How, But They Found Me. The song is Choke on Max FM.

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1: We are on the last day of Gussapalooza's three-day indie festival. 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
5: Tonight, a few showers with a possible thunderstorm and a low of 13. Tomorrow, showers with a risk of an afternoon thunderstorm and a high of 18. Tuesday, a mix of sun and cloud with a high of 22. And Wednesday, sunshine with a high of 25.
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One of my favorite songs, How You Like Me Now. It's Jules hanging out with you today. Little Tokyo Police Club coming at you right now. Here is Hot Tonight on Max FM.

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1: All right, we've heard from Oasis and Royal Otis. And I'm going to let you guys know how you could win tickets to Rock the Runway. And that's happening in London September 17th with Limp Bizkit, Cypress Hill, JJ Weld, and Dirty Nil. So sit tight. I'm going to tell you how you can win a free pair of tickets coming up in just a little bit. First up, though, I got Iggy Pop featuring Sum 41, Little Know-It-All on Max FM.

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1: Okay, everyone, we are going to start packing up the Plaza 10 event, so this is your last chance to come buy a vehicle and get a trip to Cancun, Mexico as a bonus. We're down at the Port of Aurelia. 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

0: Right in the jewels.
1: All right, we're talking Rock the Runway. That happens in London September 17th. And we want to give you free tickets because that's what we do here at Max. We want you to go see shows for free. This one especially is quite the lineup. You got Limp Bizkit, Cypress Hill, JJ Wild, and The Dirty Nil. So if you want to win tickets, all you got to do is tell us what you're willing to break for a pair of tickets. So text the keyword break stuff to 705-326-8989 and tell us what you're willing to destroy. And every Friday, Oz and Remy will each pick their favorite entry and call that listener live. But here's the catch. You actually have to break the thing that you said you would. So maybe, think about that before sending in that text. I got Winter Sleep on deck right after Neighborhood with Sweater Weather on Max FM.

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It's Jules hanging out with you today. I've got some glorious suns coming at you. Right after Nine Inch Nails, here is Only on your Alternative North.

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1: All right, if you are into NPR's Tiny Desk Concerts, well, the newest one just happened August 20th with Weird Al Yankovic. Yeah, so this performance actually marks his return to Tiny Desk 16 years after his first one in 2010, and he definitely crushed it. And he's not everyone's cup of tea, but if it's yours, definitely something to check out. It's pretty brilliant. 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
4: Tonight, a few showers with a possible thunderstorm and a low of 13. Tomorrow, showers with a risk of an afternoon thunderstorm and a high of 18. Tuesday, a mix of sun and cloud with a high of 22. And Wednesday, sunshine with a high of 25.

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Jules hanging out with you on your Sunday. I've got Arkells coming at you now. The song is Relentless, and I can't help it. Every time I hear the beginning of the song, all I can think is the Macarena. Tell me if I'm wrong, okay? Here it is on Max FM.

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2: All right, we heard from USS and New Papa Roach before that. I got the Killers on deck after Green Day. This one goes back to the 1995 album Insomniac, which I remember getting in my stocking at Christmas this year. Not this year, but, 1995. I swear, I was real little. Here is Brain Stew on Max FM.

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1: All right, if you are into live stand-up comedy and don't know where to go, well, there is a pub called Cheers in Barrie, and every Sunday they just started doing the Yuck Yucks Amateur Night. So it is actually hosted by Yuck Yucks. So you get your two headliners, which are bound to be funny because, you know, they're with Yuck Yucks. 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All right, I got stuff from Tragically Hip coming at you right after Queens of the Stone Age. Here's Little Sister on Max.

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That's featuring City in Color and Ruby Waters. All right, I got stuff from Sloan right after Spoon. Here is Underdog on your Alternative North.

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1: Okay, so I gotta talk about the silly little things that make you happy. And this happened to me today. So are you ever in your car listening to music and then turn on your indicator and then it ends up lining up to the beat of the song that's playing, even just for a little bit? I know it sounds weird, but I know there's some of you out there where this has happened. Or you know what? Maybe you have a dryer from 100 years ago like I do, and that chugging sound also ends up lining up with the beat of whatever song you're listening to at that time. This can't just be me, but these little things make me so happy because you can't buy that kind of happiness, you know, even if it's for a little bit. But I like to share that because I know you guys have something has happened like that to you guys as well. And even though it's silly, it's unexpected. And they're the little happy things that we got to hold on to, right? Okay, I got stuff from Finn right after Nirvana. Here is All Apologies on Max FM.

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6: Tonight, a few showers with a possible thunderstorm and a low of 13. Tomorrow, showers with a risk of an afternoon thunderstorm and a high of 18. Tuesday, a mix of sun and cloud with a high of 22. And Wednesday, sunshine with a high of 25.

Blink-182 with Bored to Death. It's Jules hanging out with you for about another hour or so on your Sunday. I got 40 minutes of nonstop tunes coming up in a little bit. But for now, I got Sam Roberts with Brother Down on Max FM.

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1: All right, we just heard from Oasis and the new Pretty Reckless before that. I got the Darcys coming up, a little Cage the Elephant, right after Billy Talent. Here is Devil in a Midnight Mass on your Alternative North.

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1: So it is crazy food season at the X in Toronto, and this year features over 30 wild and wacky new food creations. So they've got stuff like Kraft Dinner Smoothie from Booster Juice. Ugh, I don't know how I feel about that. There is Pickled Cheesecake Pops, Ramen Fried Frog Legs, and Cotton Candy Topped Jerk Chicken Hot Dog. So if you're into trying some weird stuff that, who knows, might actually taste good, just head over to the website to see all of the crazy creations, or just head down to the C&E yourself. And next Sunday, actually, August 30th, I'm going to be playing with an Aerosmith Zeppelin tribute from 3 to 6 over at the Midway. And then at 7:30, you can catch The Wild High opening up for Matt Good and his band. And that's happening at the Band Shell. So all of it is within the C&E. And all you have to do is just pay your entry fee. And all that music is free, my friends. Unless you eat too much of this weird food and vomit. But let me know if you've tried any of these creations so far. Because I kind of want to know what I should stay away from, you know? I got stuff from Mounties coming up right after Silver Sun Pickups, Lazy Eye, on Max FM.

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All right, it's Jules hanging out with you for just a bit longer. I've got Mother Mother coming your way after Pearl Jam with Alive on Max.

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1: All right. Tomorrow is Monday. I'm sorry to break it to you. But if you like the heavier stuff, we do have our Monday Night Metal Show every Monday here on Max FM at 9 p.m. with your host, Dave Sheldon, playing you all the classic metal you love, all the new metal you want to hear, and some of the weird heavy stuff you never even heard of. That is brought to you by Feast, a catering company, because every celebration deserves a feast. Stick around for Bluestones happening right after the White Stripes, Dead Leaves and the Dirty Ground on your Alternative North.

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8: Tonight, a few showers with a possible thunderstorm and a low of 13. Tomorrow, showers with a risk of an afternoon thunderstorm and a high of 18. Tuesday, a mix of sun and cloud with a high of 22. And Wednesday, sunshine with a high of 25.

89.1 Max FM, the newest, courtesy of Black Keys. That was You Got to Lose. All right, well, it's been a slice. I am heading on out of here. I will be back next weekend. I'm going to leave you with something from Rare Americans. Here is Little White Lies on Max FM.

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6: Tonight, a few showers with a possible thunderstorm and a low of 13. Tomorrow, showers with a risk of an afternoon thunderstorm and a high of 18. Tuesday, a mix of sun and cloud with a high of 22. And Wednesday, sunshine with a high of 25.

0: summer, Black Thunder is roaming Simcoe, Muskoka, and beyond. 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
0: you? CISO? What do you mean? 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I don't have to answer your questions, Flatfoot.